0: Nejvíc house v éteru.
1: Yeah, it's the weekend, I'm horny, I'm geeking, I like all my women in twos. I feel like so, but I sprinkle MD and tequila, cause I'm in the mirror.
2: Ooh.
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Maybe, just maybe, this is what love feels like before it even begins.

here's the problem with the nightlife. Nobody's living for the groove. DJs play to make a dollar, but so few of them tend to prove to just play a hot track deep and soulful with a vocal that shines straight through. But before you can feel it, the vibe has been straight jacked, 'cause somebody requested a drum and bass track. Now, here's the secret, plain and true. DJ told me a long time ago, watch the crowd and your popularity will grow. 'Cause all the crowd wants to do is feel the music good and tight. DJs around the world, can you deliver that shit tonight?

and shout out to the Soul in the Horn crew, taking you into some soulful sounds on the Glitterbox Radio Show. The last one coming from Ian Friday, Mike City, and D Prosper, out on the Soul in the Horn record label and Fat B.

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0: Hypnotic, robotic, hypnotic, robotic, rock your body, hypnotic, robotic, hypnotic, robotic, rock your body, hypnotic.